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1: 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Just when you think you've

Самара, 103.6 FM. Радио Мегаполис. I've been lost inside a million eyes. They don't see me, they don't know what it's like. Draining colors into black and white. No one's reading all the words that I write.

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It was really horrible and snowing and in Holland. I come to my flat and I stand in front of the door and all of a sudden somebody points a knife at my throat.

0: 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In a one-way direction.
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You say hello and I don't reply. Got my own friends. You got yours, you don't know me anymore, I'm on the way up. 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